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2: It's a really interesting. I mean, Maggie May obviously turned my whole life around. It was about my first sexual encounter. Maggie was a large woman that I met at a festival, jazz festival. And it all occurred in a tent. And she was during the day, Dan. Yeah. And she dragged me into her tent and took advantage of me, and it was all over in 3 seconds.
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6: Sunny skies this afternoon. Today's high 25. The Humidex making it feel like 26. For tonight, clear. In the evening, cloudy as the night goes on with the risk of a thunderstorm before the morning. The low 16. For the weekend, tomorrow, cloudy with a good chance of showers and the risk of a thunderstorm. It'll be smoky as well, windy at times. The high 25. The Humidex making it feel like 32. And on Sunday, sunny. The high 24.
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said, this is where you get off, boy, cause I'm going back to Alabama. As I stepped out of that Cadillac, I said, mister, many thanks. He said, you don't have to call me mister, mister. The whole

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1: Whitney Houston and her early memories of MTV.
2: Yeah, I remember that I couldn't get on. 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I remember Michael Jackson making a very big breakthrough, and then Tina Turner, that were major breakthrough artists on MTV. But I do remember the hassle of introducing black artists to MTV because, let's face it, it was solely for white artists at that point.
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9: Sunny skies this afternoon, today's high 25, the Humidex making it feel like 26. For tonight, clear in the evening, cloudy as the night goes on with the risk of a thunderstorm before the morning, the low 16. For the weekend, tomorrow, cloudy with a good chance of showers and the risk of a thunderstorm. It'll be smoky as well, windy at times, the high 25, the Humidex making it feel like 32. And on Sunday, sunny, the high 24.
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4: Sunny skies this afternoon. Today's high 25. The humidex making it feel like 26. For tonight, clear in the evening. Cloudy as the night goes on with the risk of a thunderstorm before the morning. The low 16. For the weekend, tomorrow, cloudy with a good chance of showers and the risk of a thunderstorm. It'll be smoky as well, windy at times. The high 25. The humidex making it feel like 32. And on Sunday, sunny. The high 24.
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But I'll get an idea for a song that will gel in my mind for weeks or months, and then one day, just like that, I'll write it. Songwriting is a very strange thing, so far as I'm concerned. It's not something that I can say, next Tuesday morning, I'm going to sit down and write songs. I can't do that. 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I have to get fed. I have to get filled up in order to pour out.

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7: Sunny skies this afternoon, today's high 25, the Humidex making it feel like 26. For tonight, clear in the evening, cloudy as the night goes on with the risk of a thunderstorm before the morning, the low 16. For the weekend, tomorrow, cloudy with a good chance of showers and the risk of a thunderstorm. It'll be smoky as well, windy at times, the high 25, the Humidex making it feel like 32. And on Sunday, sunny, the high 24.
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1: Sunny skies this afternoon. Today's high 25. The Humidex making it feel like 26. For tonight, clear in the evening. Cloudy as the night goes on with the risk of a thunderstorm before the morning. The low 16. For the weekend, tomorrow, cloudy with a good chance of showers and the risk of a thunderstorm. It'll be smoky as well, windy at times. The high 25. The Humidex making it feel like 32. And on Sunday, sunny. The high 24.
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1: Sunny skies this afternoon. Today's high 25. The Humidex making it feel like 26. For tonight, clear. In the evening, cloudy as the night goes on with the risk of a thunderstorm before the morning. The low 16. For the weekend, tomorrow, cloudy with a good chance of showers and the risk of a thunderstorm. It'll be smoky as well, windy at times. The high 25. The Humidex making it feel like 32. And on Sunday, sunny. The high 24.
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0: weather.
1: Sunny skies this afternoon. Today's high 25. The Humidex making it feel like 26. For tonight, clear in the evening. Cloudy as the night goes on with the risk of a thunderstorm before the morning. The low 16. For the weekend, tomorrow, cloudy with a good chance of showers and the risk of a thunderstorm. It'll be smoky as well, windy at times. The high 25. The Humidex making it feel like 32. And on Sunday, sunny. The high 24.
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1: Showers today, maybe a thunderstorm, local smoke. We could get 10 to 20 millimeters. It'll be breezy this afternoon, getting up to 23, a humidex 29. Cloudy tonight, maybe showers, local smoke, becoming breezy overnight down to 13. Sunny on Sunday with a high of 23.
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1: Showers today, maybe a thunderstorm, local smoke. We could get 10 to 20 millimeters. It'll be breezy this afternoon, getting up to 23, a humidex 29. Cloudy tonight, maybe showers, local smoke, becoming breezy overnight down to 13. Sunny on Sunday with a high of 23.
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1: Showers today, maybe a thunderstorm, local smoke. We could get 10 to 20 millimeters. It'll be breezy this afternoon, getting up to 23, a humidex 29. Cloudy tonight, maybe showers, local smoke, becoming breezy overnight down to 13. Sunny on Sunday with a high of 23.
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These songs are a part of you, and they're all here with some of the most iconic storytellers ever heard. Bro Jake, Jerry O'Day, Gentleman Jim Jackson, and more. 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

In 1980, Lover Boy's Turn Me Loose topped music charts from Canada to Australia, yet mysteriously stalled in the U.S. at a disappointing number 35. According to frontman Mike Reno, a story about the shady aspect of the music industry might just explain why. To clean up their image, Columbia Records had just cut ties with independent promoters, many known for underhanded tactics. To prove how much power they still held over radio airplay, one furious promoter allegedly marched into the label president's office holding a single dart. He pointed to a massive wall chart of Columbia's roster and boasted he could instantly crush the future of any song he hit. Well, he threw the dart, and it landed squarely on Turn Me Loose. Whether that dart actually killed the song's American momentum remains a rock mystery. Decades later, that iconic driving bass line and Reno's soaring vocals

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7: Showers today, maybe a thunderstorm, local smoke. We could get 10 to 20 millimeters. It'll be breezy this afternoon, getting up to 23, a humidex 29. Cloudy tonight, maybe showers, local smoke, becoming breezy overnight, down to 13. Sunny on Sunday with a high of 23.
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1: Bono of U2 on the band's optimism and credibility over time.
2: A hope that our optimism as a band is the right tone for now. It's a defiant tone. And it's not naivete. And people used to think that our band's optimism was naivete, that we didn't know anything about the world. We were just four kids from the north side of Dublin who didn't know much about anything. And that was true. But we still weren't wrong about the world. The world is more malleable than you think. The world can change shape, you can kick it into shape, you can beat it into shape, you can kiss it and cajole it into shape. But that's an optimistic message. But now, I think people accept that we know a lot about the world. And so, I hope that it has more credibility and resonance coming from us now.
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showers today, maybe a thunderstorm, local smoke. We could get 10 to 20 millimeters. It'll be breezy this afternoon, getting up to 23, a humidex 29. Cloudy tonight, maybe showers, local smoke, becoming breezy overnight down to 13. Sunny on Sunday with a high of 23.

Did you know that the song Maniac by Michael Sembello originally had a much darker edge? Inspired by a 1980 horror film also called Maniac, the original lyrics weren't about a dancer's passion, they were about a serial killer. One early draft actually featured a line about a murderer nailing a cat to a door. Yikes! Legendary producer Phil Ramone heard the demo and loved the song's frantic, high energy, but knew the gruesome lyrics had to go. So Sembello quickly transformed the maniac from a slasher into a woman possessed by dancing. Even with the makeover, a bit of that horror element remains with the devil's interval. Relax. It's just a musical chord designed to create a sense of foreboding. It worked perfectly, taking the track all the way to number one. Icon Radio invites you to take to the floor and dance along with Michael Sembello in Maniac.

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It's 1967. For those in the crowd who were around then, in Canada, we were talking about Expo 67. You going? Someone you know going? 50 million turned up. That same summer, legendary producer Jerry Wexler is hunting for a smash hit for the Queen of Soul, Aretha Franklin, who was currently at the top of the charts with R-E-S-P-E-C-T. So he spots songwriting legends Carole King and Jerry Goffin walking down a New York City street. He'd use them for hit songs Up on the Roof, Chains, and Don't Say Nothing Bad About My Baby. Got an idea, he says. Ask them to write a song for his artist and call it A Natural Woman. So they rush home, feed the kids, tuck them in, and get to work. Jerry cooking up the lyrics while Carole lights up the piano. Out comes You Make Me Feel Like a Natural Woman. Sure, the words are about feeling love towards your man, but Aretha's powerhouse delivery turned it into something much bigger, a late summer and fall classic. With her sisters Emma and Carolyn Franklin and the Sweet Inspirations backing her up, the soul classic became her signature, earning its spot in the Grammy Hall of Fame, and still gives us chills today.

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3: Showers today, maybe a thunderstorm, local smoke. We could get 10 to 20 millimeters. It'll be breezy this afternoon, getting up to 23, a humidex 29. Cloudy tonight, maybe showers, local smoke, becoming breezy overnight, down to 13. Sunny on Sunday with a high of 23.
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4: Picture this. The early morning hours of August 18th, 1969. A young Canadian guitar slinger stepped onto the stage at Woodstock with a brand new supergroup. Neil Young had just joined Crosby, Stills, and Nash, making this only their second show together. The massive crowd didn't even know Neil was coming until he showed up. That night, a Canadian voice helped define one of the most legendary moments in rock history. It also contributed to building Neil Young's band, Crazy Horse, who carved a new grunge sound. Shortly after Woodstock, Neil headed back into the studio and delivered Pure Magic. The result was the classic album Everybody Knows This Is Nowhere, and one of the most beloved songs. With that signature fuzzy guitar riff, the driving rhythm, it captured the raw energy and emotion of that incredible year. A Canadian kid from Winnipeg, giving the world another timeless rock anthem. Here's Neil with Cinnamon Girl.

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Showers today, maybe a thunderstorm, local smoke. We could get 10 to 20 millimeters. It'll be breezy this afternoon, getting up to 23, a humidex 29. Cloudy tonight, maybe showers, local smoke, becoming breezy overnight down to 13. Sunny on Sunday with a high of 23.

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2: Chattahoochee. Well, Jim and Brad and I wrote that, and I just thought that it was, a title of the name of a river in Georgia that I grew up on around, and nobody, unless they were from that area, were even going to know what in the world I was singing about. And it was, I guess the song was really more than that. It was a growing up kind of coming of age song in a small town. And I realized later that everybody had a Chattahoochee or something like that. So they related to it regardless of the title. So I was wrong on that one.
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1: Good morning, I'm John Crawford. Donald Trump now threatens Canada with new tariffs. It's over the U.S. being invaded by what he calls unnecessarily filthy, polluted, and unhealthy air. Trump plans to call Prime Minister Mark Carney today to find out what Canada plans to do about it. Wildfire smoke continues covering Ontario as winds push it south across the Great Lakes into several states, in fact, as far south as the White House. Earlier, Premier Doug Ford hit back at Michigan lawmakers who complained about the smoke, saying, "Maybe what you should do rather than complain is send support." And by the way, the White House is holding informal meetings with FIFA officials and others over concerns about smoke for Sunday's World Cup final in New York City. As far as the smoke outside, Environment Canada says possible showers and maybe a thunderstorm could help to sweep out some of the smoke temporarily today, and there are hopes that a strong cold front will move through overnight to get rid of a lot of the smoke. Across the country, 40 new wildfires were sparked on Friday, 15 human-caused, 17 natural, 8 undetermined, bringing the total number now to about 900 across Canada. Meanwhile, there are 191 wildfires burning across Ontario, with 81 of them out of control, 129 of the fires in northwestern Ontario. In other news, the Ontario Court of Appeal has ruled that Freedom Convoy organizer Pat King is guilty of intimidation, and it's ordering a new sentencing hearing. King was charged with a number of offenses for his leading role in the February 2022 demonstration that gridlocked much of downtown Ottawa for more than 3 weeks. King was acquitted on 3 counts of intimidation, but the appeal court found that the trial judge erred in law and convicted King of 1 count of intimidation. Drive a BMW? Well, the automaker is recalling more than 26,000 of its SUVs and cars, including some plug-in hybrids, from the 2021 through 26 model years. It's over a fire risk. It's linked to an engine starter, which could cause the vehicles to overheat. Oh, and a couple of other recalls. There's one for Panasonic Flash Express toaster ovens sold in North America. It's over an electric shock hazard involving the power cord. More details on the Panasonic website. And there's a nationwide Dollarama recall for its Heavenly Spices garlic powder. That has to do with the presence of bacteria that can lead to food poisoning. Details on the Canadian Food Inspection Agency website. In sports, Sam Antonacci hit a 2-run home run. The White Sox dumping the Blue Jays 12-4 last night. That extends Chicago's winning streak to 4 games. CFL, the Elks beat the BC Lions 19-17. 4 Vincent Blanchard field goals doing the trick for Edmonton. And in the WNBA, it was Atlanta over the Tempo 111-92.
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1: Showers today, maybe a thunderstorm, local smoke. We could get 10 to 20 millimeters. It'll be breezy this afternoon, getting up to 23, a humidex 29. Cloudy tonight, maybe showers, local smoke, becoming breezy overnight down to 13. Sunny on Sunday with a high of 23.
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In 2013, a devastating stroke silenced one of the greatest voices in country music, leaving Randy Travis completely unable to speak or sing. But 3 years later, at his Hall of Fame induction, Nashville witnessed a miracle. Randy's wife, Mary, gave a beautiful acceptance speech on his behalf while he stood silently beside her. After speaking, Mary lovingly handed her husband the microphone. Speaking is controlled by the left side of our brain, singing by the right. Randy's musical mind had bypassed the stroke's damage. When he took that microphone, no words were spoken, but he took a deep breath and sang the first verse of Amazing Grace. Now, his voice wasn't the pristine baritone of 1987, but it was deep, steady, and full of raw emotion. The icons of country music stood up to join him in harmony, tears filling their eyes. It remains one of the most triumphant, miraculous moments Nashville has ever seen. Icon Radio salutes the resilient spirit of Randy Travis.

we hear a song we like, an artist that stands out, you just know when a voice just stops you in your tracks. With Randy Travis, it's not just the pipes. It's the way he carries himself with what he says on stage. And now, Randy sits in a chair on that stage at all his concerts with his wife Mary, engaging with fans of the band. He doesn't sing because of a stroke in 2013. Now it's Randy's backup band and the singing by James Dupre, who has Randy's tone down to a T. Always and Forever is a landmark. It sold 5 million copies, his most successful. It was top of the charts in 1987 for a remarkable 9 months. You know, you come to think of it, it's such an interesting relationship. He doesn't try and impress the audience. His fans say it's a friendship. Randy Travis came out of North Carolina with a guitar and a dream, and he ended up becoming one of the most awarded and beloved voices in country history. This is worth the time. Take a moment and soak it in. This next song is straight from the man who made traditional country cool again. Icon Radio gives you the one and only Randy Travis.

0: four number one singles, CMA Album of the Year, and a record that helped fuel the 80s and 90s country explosion. A Randy Travis, Always and Forever Milestone Weekend on Icon Radio.
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4: Showers today, maybe a thunderstorm, local smoke. We could get 10 to 20 millimeters. It'll be breezy this afternoon, getting up to 23, a humidex 29. Cloudy tonight, maybe showers, local smoke, becoming breezy overnight down to 13. Sunny on Sunday with a high of 23.
5: In 1987, the music business went through one of its cycle years. It reinvents itself to a new generation or tries to go after the biggest demographic it can find. With that said, the Billboard Hot Country Songs chart crowned 50 different songs at number one. In fact, one of those hits from Randy Travis contributed to his album Always and Forever, selling over 4 million copies. It is written that country music fans will not listen to new age country. They just turn it off. By 1987, a new wave of artists, led most notably by Randy Travis, George Strait, and Reba McEntire, returned the genre to its roots. Randy's Forever and Ever Amen spent weeks at the top of the Billboard charts, proving that audiences were eager for something more important about his audience. Nearly 40 years later, John Denver gets one of his songs played at the U.S. FIFA games, with the crowd singing something

0: 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The former host of Canada Jam, one of this country's longest-running spotlights of Canadian talent, and now on Icon Radio. This is Jerry O'Day.
1: In 1987, the Beatles debuted on CD for the first time. Prince and Michael Jackson dominated pop music. David Bowie had the biggest concerts of the year in Canada with Peter Frampton on guitar. Plus, a 1987 hit would go on to be named one of the best country songs of all time. All My Exes Live in Texas from George Strait. Simply classic Strait, and also indicative of the modern country sound that was so popular. We're not going to play it. Instead, it's Randy Travis, who had a monster hit album that year. It was part of what broke a five-year sales slump and was revolutionized by the new traditionalist movement. Young artists and veterans bypassed the era's slick, pop, crossover sound in favor of straightforward, acoustic-rooted styles like honky-tonk, bluegrass, and western swing. In March 1987, Randy Travis released the single Forever and Ever, Amen, from an album called Always and Forever, which became a major crossover hit. Let's enjoy that and the rest of the CD now on Icon Radio.

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7: Showers today, maybe a thunderstorm, local smoke. We could get 10 to 20 millimeters. It'll be breezy this afternoon, getting up to 23, a humidex 29. Cloudy tonight, maybe showers, local smoke, becoming breezy overnight, down to 13. Sunny on Sunday with a high of 23.
8: Before he revolutionized country music, Randy Travis was a performer at the Nashville Palace. He was also its short order cook and dishwasher. In the early 80s, every major label on Music Row turned him down, sometimes more than once, telling him he was too country for the radio. Well, this was mainly due to the polished country music of the urban cowboy era. Surprise, surprise! His very first album went multi-platinum in 1986. Randy used his very first royalty check to buy his mother a brand new car. She wouldn't drive it to her factory job, feeling her co-workers would think she was showing off. I guess Randy came by his trademark humility naturally. From flipping burgers to the Hall of Fame, Icon Radio gives you the down-to-earth fella often called the savior of country music, Randy Travis.

In the beginning, Randy Travis's path to success came through many steps, including as a line cook at the Nashville Palace, a honky-tonk still offering line dance lessons and featuring country music bands. Randy Travis spent 10 years searching for fame and along the way singing at the end of his cook shift. It was there he was finally discovered. His incredible talent, his staying power over the decades, and a special connection he built with fans all over the world. Randy always had the goal to make the best country music, and it shows through the emotion he puts into a song. He's naturally gifted, and not everyone has that. He's naturally soulful in the way he would sing, no yelling. Among his successes, he sung himself into the Mother Church of Country Music, the Ryman Auditorium stage in Nashville, and into the Country Music Hall of Fame. From his early breakthrough in 1982, all the way to the classic Forever and Ever, Amen, this guy defined a whole era, replacing the urban cowboy trend. Some voices just feel like home. And up next on Icon Radio, one of the greatest. Up again.

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1: Good morning, I'm John Crawford. You may have seen this coming. Donald Trump now threatening more tariffs on Canada over the fact the U.S. is, in his words, being unnecessarily invaded by filthy, polluted, and unhealthy air. The U.S. president now accusing Canada of willful negligence over the fires and suggesting he'll call Prime Minister Mark Carney today to find out what Canada plans to do about it. Earlier, though, Premier Doug Ford hit back at complaining lawmakers in smoke-hit Michigan by suggesting they send help rather than complain. There are 191 wildfires burning across Ontario, 81 of them out of control, 129 of the fires in northwestern Ontario, with smoke covering Ontario and as far south as the White House, with widespread air quality warnings. 40 new wildfires were burning as of Friday, 15 human-caused, 17 natural, 8 undetermined, bringing the total number now to about 900 across the country. Environment Canada says that possible showers and a thunderstorm today could help to sweep out some of the smoke temporarily, and there are hopes a strong cold front will move through overnight to get rid of a lot of the smoke. However, with wildfires burning, we're likely to see more smoke this summer. Other news, billionaire businessman Frank Stronach has been granted a mistrial on his sexual assault conviction. A rare post-verdict ruling. It leaves the 93-year-old facing a single remaining conviction out of a dozen initial charges. Stronach was found guilty last month of sexual assault and the historical offense of indecent assault tied to separate allegations from two of the women at his trial. The mistrial on the sexual assault conviction was granted on Friday after emails from the woman's lawyer and a separate civil complaint, though the story inconsistent with the woman's testimony at the criminal trial. Ontario's Tourism, Culture and Gaming Minister Stan Cho is leading cabinet. Cho under fire for billing taxpayers more than $16,000 in Toronto hotel expenses since 2023. Cho to stay on as MPP for Willowdale. The move comes after reports that several GTA PC MPPs had claimed taxpayer-funded hotel expenses despite living within commuting distance of Queen's Park. The Ford government is now eliminating the long-standing expenses rule. There's a recall for Panasonic Flush Express toaster oven sold in North America. It's over an electric shock hazard involving the power cord. You can find more details on this on the Panasonic.ca website. In sports, the White Sox extended their winning streak to 4 at the Blue Jays' expense. Chicago beating Toronto 12-4 last night. CFL, the Elks over the BC Lions 19-17. Vincent Blanchard kicking 4 field goals in the win. WNBA play, Atlanta beat the Tempo 111-92.
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1: Showers today, maybe a thunderstorm, local smoke. We could get 10 to 20 millimeters. It'll be breezy this afternoon, getting up to 23, a humidex 29. Cloudy tonight, maybe showers, local smoke. Becoming breezy overnight, down to 13. Sunny on Sunday, with a high of 23.
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4: Showers today, maybe a thunderstorm, local smoke. We could get 10 to 20 millimeters. It'll be breezy this afternoon, getting up to 23, a humidex 29. Cloudy tonight, maybe showers, local smoke, becoming breezy overnight down to 13. Sunny on Sunday with a high of 23.
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1: John Densmore and Robbie Krieger on the magic of Jim Morrison.
2: He had never sung before. He said he heard a concert in his head, but he had never done this. So it's just a gift. Because a lot of singers, blow out their throats singing improperly. He never did. And he could scream from the bowels of his soul. But in the beginning, he was, he would face us at the London Fog down the road. He couldn't even look out at the audience. But he gradually evolved into the Lizard King.
3: So I think, he always had that in him. He was just waiting to let it out.
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1: Showers today, maybe a thunderstorm, local smoke. We could get 10 to 20 millimeters. It'll be breezy this afternoon, getting up to 23, a humidex 29. Cloudy tonight, maybe showers, local smoke, becoming breezy overnight down to 13. Sunny on Sunday with a high of 23.

might be something to put on your bucket list to do. See a concert at 2700 North Vermont Avenue in LA. That's the address for the Greek Theater, called that because the main stage and seating layout was inspired by ancient Greek-style amphitheaters. Now, back in 1972, there was a double live album put out by Neil Diamond. Now, that wasn't just one show. He played 10 concerts in August of that year, and the tech guys threaded a fabulous concert for us folks in the sticks who would never go to Hollywood. The LP was Hot August Night, which even I bought it that Christmas. It's the ultimate Neil Diamond record way, before Peter Frampton did Comes Alive in 76. Now in 2012, a 40th anniversary CD was released with more tracks. After all, Neil did 10 nights. Turns out Cherry Cherry was released from the double LP as a single in 1973 on St. Paddy's Day. Here's the lucky original 45, though, from the great voice of Neil Diamond on Icon Radio.

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always amazed that anything gets kept under wraps in today's clown car pursuit of celebrity news. But back in 2023, it happened. Madonna was rehearsing for the Celebration Tour. It was supposed to kick off in Vancouver, you might recall, on July 15th, 2023, when she suffered a severe bacterial infection. She recalls that one moment she was in rehearsal, and the next, she woke up in ICU after being in a coma for 4 days. Wow. And that wasn't the half of it. Madonna revealed in a recent podcast that she subsequently developed sepsis. Now, sepsis has been all over Canadian news lately with revelations on how bad it can be, deadly, in a very short period of time. As you might expect, she kicked sepsis, finished the Celebration Tour in 2024, and now she's releasing the Veronica Electronica remix of her Ray of Light era music, just in time for the 2025 holiday season. Here's Madonna on Icon Radio.

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8: Showers today, maybe a thunderstorm, local smoke. We could get 10 to 20 millimeters. It'll be breezy this afternoon, getting up to 23, a Humidex 29. Cloudy tonight, maybe showers, local smoke, becoming breezy overnight, down to 13. Sunny on Sunday with a high of 23.
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2: I've been overdoing it. You know, it was the 60s and we were just getting crazed and stuff a lot of the time. And so I went to bed and wasn't feeling too great inside myself. And in the dream, my mother came to me in the dream, and she died maybe 10 years previously. And so when someone who you've lost comes back to you in a dream, it's a miraculous moment, you know, because you're with them. And your mind doesn't say, wait a minute, you shouldn't be here. You're just with them. And so it was really nice, you know, because there's my mom, and oh, mom, you know, very emotional. And she seemed to realize, because this is all going on in my mind, of course, but, you know, forget that. She seemed to realize that I was going through struggles. And she said, it's going to be okay. It's all really going to be okay. And she said, just let it be. I went, ah, I felt great. And woke up and thought, what was that? What? And I remember the dreams of, what did she say? Let it be. And then I sat down at the piano and wrote the song.
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3: Showers today, maybe a thunderstorm, local smoke. We could get 10 to 20 millimeters. It'll be breezy this afternoon, getting up to 23, a humidex 29. Cloudy tonight, maybe showers, local smoke, becoming breezy overnight, down to 13. Sunny on Sunday with a high of 23.
0: 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Icon.

It's fascinating to hear about the first rock pop music festivals in Canada. These events were set up to show that rebellious youth could organize big events without help from the older crowd. These were the first draft of their success, demonstrating the potential for large-scale music events in later years. One of the first and biggest was the Toronto Pop Festival, late June 1969, at Varsity Stadium. The event is sometimes overshadowed by the Toronto Rock and Roll Revival, which came a couple months later, September of 69. Same venue, with John Lennon's Plastic Ono Band as headliners. Back at the Pop Rock Festival, Blood, Sweat & Tears, Chuck Berry, Procol Harum, Dr. John, Tiny Tim and others were on stage at the pre-Woodstock gathering that mixed rock, blues and soul. Steppenwolf performed on the second day at the festival. Big crowds, some logistics chaos, typical for the time, and strong performances. Attendees remember Steppenwolf bringing their gritty motorcycle rock energy led by John Kay. It was peak counterculture, loud, raw, unfiltered, right in the heart of Toronto. The June Pop Festival was a major milestone for Canadian rock, and here is the headliner.

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Rogers Nelson was a singer, songwriter, multi-instrumentalist, and an actor. He preferred to produce and play all or most of the instruments on his 39 albums that spanned a multitude of styles. Billboard called him the greatest musical talent of his generation. When he died in 2016, he left a vast array of unreleased material in a custom-built bank vault underneath his Minneapolis home, Paisley Park, including several albums and 50-plus completed music videos. Despite his flamboyance, he often displayed touching generosity anonymously. Like when Stevie Nicks called him after she heard Little Red Corvette and began improvising lyrics that became Stand Back. Prince came to the studio when she recorded it, played the driving synth line, then left, insisting he did not want payment or credit. When the Bangles received an anonymous cassette with a chiming guitar-laden pop song called Manic Monday by someone named Christopher. Weeks later, they discovered who Christopher was, and by then it was on its way to becoming their signature song. The legend is only growing for Prince, an icon we love.

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4: Showers today, maybe a thunderstorm, local smoke. We could get 10 to 20 millimeters. It'll be breezy this afternoon, getting up to 23, a humidex 29. Cloudy tonight, maybe showers, local smoke, becoming breezy overnight, down to 13. Sunny on Sunday with a high of 23.
3: 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These songs are a part of you, and they're all here with some of the most iconic storytellers ever heard. Bro Jake, Jerry O'Day, Gentleman Jim Jackson, and more. 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
2: There's so much to write about, and for me, I also like writing about relationships. 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And these little quintessential moments, and I like to write little miniatures, you know, about a quintessential moment. I've always loved movies, so that I have a sort of a cinematic imagination, as it were. And if you can define those little moments, I think it's fun, you know, and it's informative, and maybe it's worthwhile.

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4: Showers today, maybe a thunderstorm, local smoke. We could get 10 to 20 millimeters. It'll be breezy this afternoon, getting up to 23, a humidex 29. Cloudy tonight, maybe showers, local smoke, becoming breezy overnight, down to 13. Sunny on Sunday with a high of 23.
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5: 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One, two.

There's something magical about certain songs. They don't ask you to think too hard. They just kind of hit you with that feeling. You know the one? Well, back in 1985, Katrina and the Waves did exactly that with Walking on Sunshine. Now, here's the funny part. The band themselves weren't even sure about it. The bass player thought it was too lightweight. Katrina didn't really think it represented who they were as a band. They were more kind of a gritty rock band. And suddenly, this bright, bouncing, sunshine-soaked anthem comes along and takes over the world. But sometimes the songs you least expect become the ones people need the most. And every time you hear that opening, come on, you can't help but feel better. It's impossible to sit still when that song comes on. It's like somebody opened the curtains after a long winter. Ta-da! And then, life gave the song a completely different meaning. In 2005, when Hurricane Katrina devastated the Gulf Coast, the word Katrina suddenly carried heartbreak and tragedy. Broadcaster Keith Olbermann even used the song during coverage, and Katrina herself struggled with it emotionally. She wondered if people would forever connect her name to something so freaking painful. But in the end, she realized maybe the song could still do what it always did, bring people a little joy, a little relief, maybe even a little healing. And honestly, that's the power of music. A great song can survive the hard times and still remind us there are brighter days ahead. Spring is here. Summer's around the corner. Roll the windows down, turn it up loud, and walk on sunshine with Katrina and the Waves and Brother Jake Edwards right here on Icon Radio.

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well, that don't mean she's slow. There's a flame from a stack and that smoke's a-blowing black as coal.

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1: Good afternoon, I'm John Crawford. The thick wildfire smoke can't leave town soon enough. Air quality warnings persisting, including orange-level warnings from the Bruce Peninsula to the GTA and Niagara region, along with much of northwestern Ontario, yellow-level warnings for most of the rest of the province. At the same time, though, an active weather system is pushing across the Great Lakes, which could mean widespread thunderstorms today, some of which may easily turn severe. The catch is that smoke tends to inhibit severe thunderstorm development. We'll have to wait and see what happens. In any case, Environment Canada says there are hopes that a strong cold front will move through overnight to get rid of a lot of the smoke. The smoke, by the way, has drifted as far south as the White House. That's where President Donald Trump is threatening new tariffs on Canada over the smoke. Federal Forest Minister Eleanor Olszewski says, though, that the wildfires are a challenge that knows no borders, adding Ottawa's working with speed, collaboration, and coordination to keep people safe. In other news, no trade deal with the U.S. would be better than a bad one. That'll be B.C. Premier David Eby's message to Prime Minister Mark Carney at the upcoming Council of the Federation meeting in PEI. The Trump administration recently declined to extend the Canada-U.S.-Mexico trade agreement, meaning another 16 years of uncertainty. Eby says he would also push the feds for American-style racketeering laws to go after organized crime. Ukraine strikes again. 8 people dead, 62 injured, after Ukrainian drones hit a couple of warehouses belonging to Russia's largest online retailer, Wildberries. There were also strikes in the Sea of Azov, the Black Sea, and Russian-annexed Crimea. If you happen to drive a BMW, the automaker is recalling more than 26,000 of its SUVs and cars, including some plug-in hybrids, from the 2021 through 26 model years. It's over a fire risk linked to an engine starter, which could cause the vehicles to overheat. Oh, and a couple of other recalls. There's one for Panasonic Flesh Express toaster ovens sold in North America. It's over an electric shock hazard involving the power cord. You can find more details on the Panasonic.ca website. And there's a nationwide Dollarama recall for its heavenly spices garlic powder linked to the presence of bacteria that could lead to food poisoning. Details on the Canadian Food Inspection Agency website. In sports, Sam Antonacci hit a two-run home run, the White Sox dumping the Blue Jays 12-4 last night, extending Chicago's winning streak to 4. In the CFL, the Elks beat the BC Lions 19-17. 4 Vincent Blanchard field goals doing the trick for Edmonton. And in the WNBA, Atlanta beat the Tempo 111-92. Toronto committing 20 turnovers, converted by the Dream into 29 points.
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1: Showers today, maybe a thunderstorm, local smoke. We could get 10 to 20 millimeters. It'll be breezy this afternoon, getting up to 23, a humidex 29. Cloudy tonight, maybe showers, local smoke, becoming breezy overnight, down to 13. Sunny on Sunday with a high of 23.
2: 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A Randy Travis, Always and Forever, Milestone Weekend on Icon Radio.

Before he revolutionized country music, Randy Travis was a performer at the Nashville Palace. He was also its short order cook and dishwasher. In the early 80s, every major label on Music Row turned him down, sometimes more than once, telling him he was too country for the radio. Well, this was mainly due to the polished country music of the urban cowboy era. Surprise, surprise! His very first album went multi-platinum in 1986. Randy used his very first royalty check to buy his mother a brand new car. She wouldn't drive it to her factory job, feeling her co-workers would think she was showing off. I guess Randy came by his trademark humility naturally. From flipping burgers to the Hall of Fame, Icon Radio gives you the down-to-earth fella often called the savior of country music, Randy Travis.

experience this. You hear a singer and just feel like they're talking straight to you. That's Randy Travis, every single time. He worked his way onto the Grand Ole Opry stage through real success. Sure, he's had big chart hits, strong touring, and there's a deep respect for country's traditions that you can hear in every note. One of Canada's last independent concert promoters, Ron Sakamoto, was first to book Randy Travis in Canada. He came up to Ontario from North Carolina. Fans soon formed a strong bond, a strong fan base even today. I recall from a 1992 Calgary Stampede concert at the Saddle Dome how that voice, his storytelling, the authentic performance made it a memorable evening. His honest storytelling and that rich baritone still hit home like no one else. Even after his stroke, he's continued to inspire so many people with his faith and resilience. Despite his medical challenges, in 2026, he returned to the concert stage with his More Life tour, featuring his original band and James Dupre singing those classic hits. Randy sits in an armchair on stage, his wife Mary at his side, connecting with fans and the band and inspiring everybody with his faith and resilience. This is what legends are made of. Icon Radio gives you Randy Travis.

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3: Showers today, maybe a thunderstorm, local smoke. We could get 10 to 20 millimeters. It'll be breezy this afternoon, getting up to 23, a humidex 29. Cloudy tonight, maybe showers, local smoke, becoming breezy overnight down to 13. Sunny on Sunday with a high of 23.
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In 1987, the music business went through one of its cycle years. It reinvents itself to a new generation or tries to go after the biggest demographic it can find. With that said, the Billboard Hot Country Songs chart crowned 50 different songs at number one. In fact, one of those hits from Randy Travis contributed to his album Always and Forever, selling over 4 million copies. It is written that country music fans will not listen to new age country. They just turn it off. By 1987, a new wave of artists, led most notably by Randy Travis, George Strait, and Reba McEntire, returned the genre to its roots. Randy's Forever and Ever Amen spent weeks at the top of the Billboard charts, proving that audiences were eager for something more important about his audience. Nearly 40 years later, John Denver gets one of his songs played at the U.S. FIFA games with the crowd singing something that Randy Travis knew, Stay With Your Roots, as we salute him and his album Always and Forever on Icon Radio. Oh.

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3: Showers today, maybe a thunderstorm, local smoke. We could get 10 to 20 millimeters. It'll be breezy this afternoon, getting up to 23, a humidex 29. Cloudy tonight, maybe showers, local smoke, becoming breezy overnight, down to 13. Sunny on Sunday with a high of 23.
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4: In 2013, a devastating stroke silenced one of the greatest voices in country music, leaving Randy Travis completely unable to speak or sing. But 3 years later, at his Hall of Fame induction, Nashville witnessed a miracle. Randy's wife, Mary, gave a beautiful acceptance speech on his behalf while he stood silently beside her. After speaking, Mary lovingly handed her husband the microphone. Speaking is controlled by the left side of our brain, singing by the right. Randy's musical mind had bypassed the stroke's damage. When he took that microphone, no words were spoken, but he took a deep breath and sang the first verse of Amazing Grace. Now, his voice wasn't the pristine baritone of 1987, but it was deep, steady, and full of raw emotion. The icons of country music stood up to join him in harmony, tears filling their eyes. It remains one of the most triumphant, miraculous moments Nashville has ever seen. Icon Radio salutes the resilient spirit of Randy Travis.

In 1987, the Beatles debuted on CD for the first time. Prince and Michael Jackson dominated pop music. David Bowie had the biggest concerts of the year in Canada with Peter Frampton on guitar. Plus, a 1987 hit would go on to be named one of the best country songs of all time. All My Exes Live in Texas from George Strait. Simply classic Strait and also indicative of the modern country sound that was so popular. We're not going to play it. Instead, it's Randy Travis, who had a monster hit album that year. It was part of what broke a five-year sales slump and was revolutionized by the new traditionalist movement. Young artists and veterans bypassed the era's slick, pop, crossover sound in favor of straightforward, acoustic-rooted styles like honky-tonk, bluegrass, and western swing. In March 1987, Randy Travis released the single Forever and Ever, Amen from an album called Always and Forever, which became a major crossover hit. Let's enjoy that and the rest of the CD now on Icon Radio.

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I still remember putting this next song on the turntable back in 1983. The intro begins, right? Bonnie Tyler opens her mouth, and every radio programmer in the world knew this wasn't just another record. Today, we say goodbye to Bonnie Tyler. She passed away last week. She was 75, had some complications after emergency surgery. And it's sad. It's a sad day for music because voices like hers don't come along very often. The amazing thing is that her signature sound almost never happened. After surgery to remove nodules from her vocal cords in the 70s, the doctors told her to be careful with her voice. Instead, she emerged with that wonderfully raspy, powerful style that made her unmistakable. I mean, that could have ended a career, but not with her. She defined her career with this. And then she saw Meatloaf in concert and thought, I've got to work with the man writing those incredible songs. That man was Jim Steinman. Together, they created Total Eclipse of the Heart, a song that wasn't just a hit. It became one of the greatest power ballads ever recorded. More than 40 years later, it still gives you goosebumps. Bonnie Tyler reminded us that sometimes our greatest strength comes from what we first thought was our greatest setback. Can you imagine? Her voice was raw, passionate, unmistakable, and now it's part of music history forever. Rest easy, Bonnie, and thank you for every unforgettable note. Here's Bonnie Tyler and Total Eclipse of the Heart. I'm Brother Jake Edwards. This is Icon Radio.

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6: Showers today, maybe a thunderstorm, local smoke. We could get 10 to 20 millimeters. It'll be breezy this afternoon, getting up to 23, a humidex 29. Cloudy tonight, maybe showers, local smoke. Becoming breezy overnight, down to 13. Sunny on Sunday with a high of 23.
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In 1970, a psychedelic rock quartet from Montreal named Mash McCann released As the Years Go By, a track that did well in North America as a catchy radio hit. But the song would do something almost impossible over 4,000 miles to the west. It outsold the Beatles in Japan. What Japanese listeners heard was a mirror of their own musical soul. The song's haunting organ melody fit perfectly within the Yonanuki scale, a five-note sequence that had defined Japanese traditional music for centuries. To a listener in Tokyo, Pierre Senecal's organ riff sounded more like home than foreign rock. The repetitive English lyric, "I love you," made the song's narrative incredibly easy to follow for non-English speakers. In a culture that deeply values the passage of time and the beauty of melancholy, it captured the hearts of a generation of Japanese music fans. This is Mash McCann with As the Years Go By on Icon Radio.

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1: Good afternoon, I'm John Crawford. The thick wildfire smoke can't leave town soon enough. Air quality warnings persisting, including orange-level warnings from the Bruce Peninsula to the GTA and Niagara region, along with much of northwestern Ontario, yellow-level warnings for most of the rest of the province. At the same time, though, an active weather system is pushing across the Great Lakes, which could mean widespread thunderstorms today, some of which may easily turn severe. The catch is that smoke tends to inhibit severe thunderstorm development. We'll have to wait and see what happens. In any case, Environment Canada says there are hopes that a strong cold front will move through overnight to get rid of a lot of the smoke. The smoke, by the way, has drifted as far south as the White House. That's where President Donald Trump is threatening new tariffs on Canada over the smoke. Federal Forest Minister Eleanor Olszewski says, though, that the wildfires are a challenge that knows no borders, adding Ottawa's working with speed, collaboration, and coordination to keep people safe. In other news, no trade deal with the U.S. would be better than a bad one. That'll be B.C. Premier David Eby's message to Prime Minister Mark Carney at the upcoming Council of the Federation meeting in PEI. The Trump administration recently declined to extend the Canada-U.S.-Mexico trade agreement, meaning another 16 years of uncertainty. Eby says he would also push the feds for American-style racketeering laws to go after organized crime. Ukraine strikes again. 8 people dead, 62 injured, after Ukrainian drones hit a couple of warehouses belonging to Russia's largest online retailer, Wildberries. There were also strikes in the Sea of Azov, the Black Sea, and Russian-annexed Crimea. If you happen to drive a BMW, the automaker is recalling more than 26,000 of its SUVs and cars, including some plug-in hybrids, from the 2021 through 26 model years. It's over a fire risk linked to an engine starter, which could cause the vehicles to overheat. Oh, and a couple of other recalls. There's one for Panasonic Flash Express toaster ovens sold in North America. It's over an electric shock hazard involving the power cord. You can find more details on the Panasonic.ca website. And there's a nationwide Dollarama recall for its heavenly spices garlic powder linked to the presence of bacteria that could lead to food poisoning. Details on the Canadian Food Inspection Agency website. In sports, Sam Antonacci hit a two-run home run, the White Sox dumping the Blue Jays 12-4 last night, extending Chicago's winning streak to 4. In the CFL, the Elks beat the BC Lions 19-17. 4 Vincent Blanchard field goals doing the trick for Edmonton. And in the WNBA, Atlanta beat the Tempo 111-92. Toronto committing 20 turnovers, converted by the Dream into 29 points.
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1: Showers today, maybe a thunderstorm, local smoke. We could get 10 to 20 millimeters. It'll be breezy this afternoon, getting up to 23, a humidex 29. Cloudy tonight, maybe showers, local smoke, becoming breezy overnight, down to 13. Sunny on Sunday with a high of 23.
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2: 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Signed Dylan, Billy Holiday. I mean, this guy signed everybody. And he said, look, just play me something.

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8: Showers today, maybe a thunderstorm, local smoke. We could get 10 to 20 millimeters. It'll be breezy this afternoon, getting up to 23, a humidex 29. Cloudy tonight, maybe showers, local smoke, becoming breezy overnight down to 13. Sunny on Sunday with a high of 23.

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5: Showers today, maybe a thunderstorm, local smoke. We could get 10 to 20 millimeters. It'll be breezy this afternoon, getting up to 23, a humidex 29. Cloudy tonight, maybe showers, local smoke, becoming breezy overnight, down to 13. Sunny on Sunday with a high of 23.
6: As a kid in Ireland, this next artist was raised to appreciate music and art. He and his sister performed as the Miller Kids in their home country. At 14, the family immigrated to Canada. In Toronto, young Will sang in a calypso band. He later moved to Calgary and hosted a children's TV show, just for fun. His younger brother George and friends Jimmy Ferguson and cousin Joe arrived, and Will became their leader and frontman of the Irish Rovers. For their performance, they chose the perfect family-friendly song for a bunch of little kids sitting on a studio floor. Whiskey, You're the Devil, a full-on drinking song. The kids loved it. The parents? The switchboard at the station lit up and went red with rage. What are you doing to our children, singing drinking songs at 3:30 in the afternoon? Well, according to George Miller, that was the end of Will's TV hosting career. He got fired on the spot. Well, Will has disputed that, saying he left to chase bigger folk club dreams in California. Today, the artist and musician still lives on Vancouver Island, blending two creative worlds. One of the most fun people in the world of music. Art lovers also enjoy his creative paintings. The Whirlwind Tale of Will Miller, one of Irish-Canadian folk's great originals.

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Some songs make history by accident. And Escape, better known as the Pina Colada song, did it with a grin. Rupert Holmes took this one to number one the very last week of 1979. Then the ball dropped, the calendar flipped, and somehow this song refused to leave. It stayed at number one for two more weeks in 1980, making it the final chart topper of the 70s and the first number one hit of the 80s. Not bad for a song about boredom, curiosity, and cocktails. The idea came from Rupert Holmes' guilty pleasure, reading the personal ads in the newspaper. He was fascinated by how people tried to describe their perfect match in just a few lines. You know, like sometimes romantic, sometimes ridiculous, and occasionally very specific about their taste in drinks. From that came a story about two people quietly wondering if there might be something more out there, only to discover, in the most charming way possible, that the spark they were chasing was already right at home. It's playful, it's clever, and underneath all that humor, it turns out to be a love story about rediscovering what you already have. So let's grab a pina colada right now. Don't get caught in the rain, and enjoy Rupert Holmes' Escape, the Pina Colada song, with the bro right here on Icon Radio.

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3: Showers today, maybe a thunderstorm, local smoke. We could get 10 to 20 millimeters. It'll be breezy this afternoon, getting up to 23, a humidex 29. Cloudy tonight, maybe showers, local smoke, becoming breezy overnight down to 13. Sunny on Sunday with a high of 23.
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1: B.A. Robertson of Mike and the Mechanics talks about the story behind their hit song, The Living Years.
2: I was with Mike at his house when my father died, and I took the call sitting on the end of the bed of Mike and Angie's in their room. And 12 weeks later, this boy was born. And sadly, a few months after that, Mike called me from America. He was on tour with Genesis to say that his father had also passed away. And a few weeks after that, Harry was born. And I'm Harry's godfather, and Mike is Rory's godfather. And I think what this song does for men of our generation is it encourages us to put our arms around our children, the boys especially, and tell them that we love them and they were proud of them, because I think that's something that Mike and I feel, for all their qualities, maybe our fathers weren't able to do.

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8: Showers today, maybe a thunderstorm, local smoke. We could get 10 to 20 millimeters. It'll be breezy this afternoon, getting up to 23, a humidex 29. Cloudy tonight, maybe showers, local smoke, becoming breezy overnight down to 13. Sunny on Sunday with a high of 23.
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You know, our friends of the South would probably say the difference between the two countries is that we have royalty with, well, the king, right? Now, Chuck and Di, I had a kind of a run-in with, because back in 1986, they came and toured the country. But this is what gets really interesting. They opened Expo 86, along with, at the time, probably pop royalty. Kenny Rogers and Dolly Parton were part of the stage show that night for Expo, which ran for 5 months. But were they a couple like Chuck and Di? No. Kenny Rogers, Dolly Parton never dated or had a romantic relationship, despite their intense musical chemistry and decades of close friendship. They maintained a strictly platonic relationship, often describing each other as brother and sister, or soulmates. A few moments now to play one of their best, right here on Icon Radio.

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1: Good afternoon, I'm John Crawford. The thick wildfire smoke can't leave town soon enough. Air quality warnings persisting, including orange-level warnings from the Bruce Peninsula to the GTA and Niagara region, along with much of northwestern Ontario, yellow-level warnings for most of the rest of the province. At the same time, though, an active weather system is pushing across the Great Lakes, which could mean widespread thunderstorms today, some of which may easily turn severe. The catch is that smoke tends to inhibit severe thunderstorm development. We'll have to wait and see what happens. In any case, Environment Canada says there are hopes that a strong cold front will move through overnight to get rid of a lot of the smoke. The smoke, by the way, has drifted as far south as the White House. That's where President Donald Trump is threatening new tariffs on Canada over the smoke. Federal Forest Minister Eleanor Olszewski says, though, that the wildfires are a challenge that knows no borders, adding Ottawa's working with speed, collaboration, and coordination to keep people safe. In other news, no trade deal with the U.S. would be better than a bad one. That'll be B.C. Premier David Eby's message to Prime Minister Mark Carney at the upcoming Council of the Federation meeting in PEI. The Trump administration recently declined to extend the Canada-U.S.-Mexico trade agreement, meaning another 16 years of uncertainty. Eby says he would also push the feds for American-style racketeering laws to go after organized crime. Ukraine strikes again. 8 people dead, 62 injured, after Ukrainian drones hit a couple of warehouses belonging to Russia's largest online retailer, Wildberries. There were also strikes in the Sea of Azov, the Black Sea, and Russian annexed Crimea. If you happen to drive a BMW, the automaker is recalling more than 26,000 of its SUVs and cars, including some plug-in hybrids, from the 2021 through 26 model years. It's over a fire risk linked to an engine starter, which could cause the vehicles to overheat. Oh, and a couple of other recalls. There's one for Panasonic Flash Express toaster ovens sold in North America. It's over an electric shock hazard involving the power cord. You can find more details on the Panasonic.ca website. And there's a nationwide Dollarama recall for its heavenly spices garlic powder linked to the presence of bacteria that could lead to food poisoning. Details on the Canadian Food Inspection Agency website. In sports, Sam Antonacci hit a 2-run home run, the White Sox dumping the Blue Jays 12-4 last night, extending Chicago's winning streak to 4. In the CFL, the Elks beat the BC Lions 19-17. 4 Vincent Blanchard field goals doing the trick for Edmonton. And in the WNBA, Atlanta beat the Tempo 111-92. Toronto committing 20 turnovers, converted by the Dream into 29 points.
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1: Showers today, maybe a thunderstorm, local smoke. We could get 10 to 20 millimeters. It'll be breezy this afternoon, getting up to 23, a humidex 29. Cloudy tonight, maybe showers, local smoke, becoming breezy overnight, down to 13. Sunny on Sunday with a high of 23.
0: 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It's about the music.

Let's chat about songs that never made it to the number two spot nationwide. I wrote this list while scrolling the internet in an airport recently, and Foreigner's Waiting for a Girl Like You only came out as a number two hit. Madonna, who had a string of number ones, but Material Girl and Release Yourself missed out on the best spot for Madge, as they call her in Britain. You'd think this would have been a number one, but Elvis didn't get a home run for Can't Help Falling in Love at number two. Others from the 70s, like Baker Street and Goodbye Yellow Brick Road, weren't number ones. And here's a song that's pretty good. It was really different in 1976 and, well, ahead of its time. From an act that came out of the 60s supergroups, it's 10cc with their number two hit, I'm Not in Love, on Icon Radio.

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5: Showers today, maybe a thunderstorm, local smoke. We could get 10 to 20 millimeters. It'll be breezy this afternoon, getting up to 23, a humidex 29. Cloudy tonight, maybe showers, local smoke, becoming breezy overnight, down to 13. Sunny on Sunday with a high of 23.
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1: Cyndi Lauper reveals the true meaning behind her hit song, True Colors.
2: My sister came out in the 70s, and it was very difficult because, I'll tell you, discrimination is discrimination, and there's a lot of discrimination now against the community. I used to get a lot of letters or email. They were like little testimonials about, you know, how they were disenfranchised by their families, by their jobs, by their friends. They were just outcast, and they were very suicidal in their teenage years, and then they heard True Colors. True Colors is just one of them healing songs, and I never realized what it meant to the community. When I first heard it and started singing it was because I actually lost one of my dear friends, Gregory, and he died of AIDS in 1985. So when I went in to sing True Colors, I was thinking of him, and he had always said to me he wanted me to write a song like That's What Friends Are For.

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4: Showers today, maybe a thunderstorm, local smoke. We could get 10 to 20 millimeters. It'll be breezy this afternoon, getting up to 23, a humidex 29. Cloudy tonight, maybe showers, local smoke, becoming breezy overnight, down to 13. Sunny on Sunday with a high of 23.
3: Welcome

Bob Seger was the real deal as a singer, a songwriter, a performer, a father, but mostly as someone who always gave more than he got. I saw him in 1987 in a stadium show, though on his last tour, you would see four generations of Seger fans in the audience. Bob Dylan was once asked, "What do you think about the songwriter Bob Seger, the poor man's Bruce Springsteen?" Bob paused and responded, "You mean Bruce Springsteen, the rich man's Bob Seger?" Dylan knew who was more sincere and what a great, universal, and consistently top-notch songwriter Bob Seger had become. Seger was huge in Michigan 6 years before the world found out about him. And in later years, he just plain old retired. Any song is a great one from him, anytime, on Icon Radio.

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There's something about a sunny day in Canada that just hits different. Maybe it's because we wait so long for them sometimes. When's it going to happen? But when the clouds finally break and that sunshine finally comes on in, rolls in, it feels like the whole country comes alive. Out on the West Coast, maybe somebody's firing up a motorbike for that ride along the ocean. Across the prairies, people are out on the golf course trying to fix that damn slice. In Ontario, maybe it's a day at the cottage. On the East Coast, you can almost smell the salt coming off the water, can't you? That's one of the things I really come to appreciate being on Icon Radio. Music. It's about the music. It has a way of connecting all of us, no matter where we are, different towns, different stories, different lives. But the right song comes along, and it makes it feel like we're sharing the exact same moment. And when it comes to songs that just feel good, this next one always puts a smile on my face. I hope it puts one on yours. Great Canadian band. A great Canadian band. Horns blazing, energy everywhere, and a title that says it all. If you've got sunshine where you are today, enjoy every second of it. And if you don't, maybe this song will bring a little your way. From coast to coast, here's Lighthouse and Sunny Days. I'm Brother Jake Edwards, and this is Icon Radio.

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5: Showers today, maybe a thunderstorm, local smoke. We could get 10 to 20 millimeters. It'll be breezy this afternoon, getting up to 23, a humidex 29. Cloudy tonight, maybe showers, local smoke, becoming breezy overnight down to 13. Sunny on Sunday with a high of 23.
0: 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These songs are a part of you, and they're all here with some of the most iconic storytellers ever heard. Bro Jake, Jerry O'Day, Gentleman Jim Jackson, and more. 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
1: Brian Adams recalls when he first started discovering music.
2: Very, very young, basically from hearing the music in my house. My father loved music, and I used to belong to a thing called the Columbia Record Club. You probably remember it. And basically what you do is you buy a few records and they give you a few records, something like that. So I was always like, well, if you're going to get a few records, can I have one too? You know? And so that's how I found out about a lot of groups. And it wasn't really so much about, you know, I'd know their music. Because at the time, in the 60s, when I was discovering music, we were living in Europe. My father was stationed in Europe as a foreign service diplomat.

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4: Showers today, maybe a thunderstorm, local smoke. We could get 10 to 20 millimeters. It'll be breezy this afternoon, getting up to 23, a humidex 29. Cloudy tonight, maybe showers, local smoke, becoming breezy overnight down to 13. Sunny on Sunday with a high of 23.
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Bon Jovi axeman Richie Sambora has a story not unlike Randy Bachman's. He was just reunited with a favorite customized guitar stolen over 41 years ago. Sambora bought the 1976 Gibson Explorer when he was 16 after being inspired watching his hero Eric Clapton play. He customized it with an ebony fretboard and his signature stars. And then in 1985, when he was on tour with Bon Jovi, the guitar was stolen. He was crushed. That guitar was recently spotted in a vintage guitar shop in Paris, France. Sambora got it back. Richie used it to record all the songs on Slippery When Wet. He calls it easily the best guitar he's ever owned. Sambora debuted that beloved Gibson Explorer when he performed at the Unbridled Eve Derby Gala in Louisville, Kentucky, ahead of this year's Kentucky Derby. Iconic guitars, iconic rock stars on Icon Radio.

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In the summer of 1978, Alicia Bridges released a song that became a star on the dance floor, but it was never supposed to be a disco record. Alicia originally envisioned the track as a gritty Memphis soul number, something close to an Al Green style. She titled it Disco Round. Her producer, Steve Buckingham, altered the title to I Love the Nightlife to protect it from being pigeonholed as disco, with the best chance at widespread radio play. But the song decided what it wanted to be. Once dance club DJ started playing it, the climb up the charts began. Nearly half a year after its release, it peaked at number 5 on Billboard's Hot 100. Icon Radio says, it's time to boogie with Alicia Bridges.

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7: Showers today, maybe a thunderstorm, local smoke. We could get 10 to 20 millimeters. It'll be breezy this afternoon, getting up to 23, a humidex 29. Cloudy tonight, maybe showers, local smoke, becoming breezy overnight down to 13. Sunny on Sunday with a high of 23.
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You know, I had the opportunity last night to attend a celebration of life. And as I looked around the room, I couldn't help but notice something beautiful. There were grandchildren and great-grandchildren, sons and daughters, lifelong friends, neighbors, people who had crossed paths with one person over the years. Different ages, different backgrounds, different stories, all connected by one life. And it got me to thinking about this next song. When John Lennon wrote In My Life, he was reflecting on the people and places that shaped who he became. It's not really a sad song at all, really. It's a song about memories, about the people we meet, the roads we travel, and the moments that stay with us forever.

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1: Showers today, maybe a thunderstorm, local smoke. We could get 10 to 20 millimeters. It'll be breezy this afternoon, getting up to 23, a humidex 29. Cloudy tonight, maybe showers, local smoke, becoming breezy overnight, down to 13. Sunny on Sunday with a high of 23.
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1: Selling over 140 million records in her career, Cher recalls meeting Jimi Hendrix for the first time.
2: We were doing that charity in Madison Square Gardens, and a lot of people went off to have a drink, but I can understand that. And so I'm in a place where you can see the audience, but they can't see you, and I'm just standing there. And he walks up, and he goes, "Hey, Cher." I go, "Hey." And we talked, and I don't even remember what we talked about. I just remember he was so polite. He was so different than his image. You could call it whatever it is. You know, you can call it God, whatever makes, you know, whatever floats your boat, okay? Someone is saying, "Okay, I'm going to imbue you with this gift."

Back in 1978, a song called Fire came blazing out of the speakers and shot straight up the charts. Smooth, smoky, impossible to resist. The Pointer Sisters took a slow burn groove and turned it into one of the sexiest number one records of the entire late 70s. But here's the part most people don't know, and maybe you do, but it's a refresher here from the bro, right? Fire was written by Bruce Springsteen, the boss himself. And Bruce didn't give this one away because he didn't love it. He gave it away because he couldn't record it. He was tangled up in a legal battle with his former manager, which meant he wasn't allowed to release new music under his own name. Can you imagine that? One of the hottest writers in the world sitting on songs he wasn't even allowed to sing. So this little flame got passed along, and the Pointer Sisters turned it into an inferno. And one of my favorite lines in the song goes, "You turn on the radio." Well, yeah, when you turn it on, you already know where it's at, right? Icon Radio, because that's where the good stuff lives. And this song isn't about lawyers or contracts. It's about chemistry. That look across the room the moment when the temperature rises and you realize this isn't just heat, it's desire. The Pointer Sisters sell it with style, some confidence, and just enough danger to make you lean a little closer to the speakers. So go ahead, turn up that radio. Turn it up. Turn it on. And let's set one of the moods. Here come the Pointer Sisters, Fire, with Brother Jake Edwards on Icon Radio.

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12: Showers today, maybe a thunderstorm, local smoke. We could get 10 to 20 millimeters. It'll be breezy this afternoon, getting up to 23, a humidex 29. Cloudy tonight, maybe showers, local smoke. Becoming breezy overnight, down to 13. Sunny on Sunday with a high of 23.

Now, you might recall, the formats for listening to a song in 1974 included vinyl records, cassettes were popular, the CD was making inroads, and of course, on the radio. The group that owned the title of most played of all time, yes, somebody kept track of that, most played of all time was Steely Dan, the smooth, unforgettable opener from their album masterpiece Pretzel Logic. So, was the music question inspired by a real person? Did Ricky lose the number? Yes to both. Founding Steely Dan member Don Fagan says, Ricky was very real. He met her at the college Halloween party where his college band was hired to play. Sparks flew, he gave her his number. But she was already married. She never called. Not that night, not ever. A bittersweet little moment. If you want the full story, grab the 2017 book, Steely Dan FAQ, All That's Left to Know About the Elusive Band. It's packed with gems like this. Right now, though, Steely Dan plays it again on Icon Radio.

0: showers today, maybe a thunderstorm, local smoke. We could get 10 to 20 millimeters. It'll be breezy this afternoon, getting up to 23, a humidex 29. Cloudy tonight, maybe showers, local smoke, becoming breezy overnight down to 13. Sunny on Sunday with a high of 23.
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